find words to express all the things he feels inside. But every just so often, the words of another who's truly in love seem to work out fine.

0: JB FM.
1: They say the holy water's watered down, and this town's lost its faith. Our colors will fade eventually, so if our time is running out, day after day, we'll make the mundane a masterpiece. Oh my, my, oh my, my love, I take one look at you, you're taking me.